Honey, let me tell you, I feel so good now. Oh, that you're not here. But let me tell you.

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It isn't anywhere. 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

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I go for a walk like this. It seems I have been walking for years and years and years. And I don't know where I'm going. I hear the sound leading me on. And I don't know where it is taking me.